Led Zeppelin, Rockin' the Empire. I've been reading some criticism about the World Cup halftime show, the first ever halftime show at the FIFA World Cup. A lot of it is negative. A lot of it has to do with a 27-minute delay from what's traditionally 15 minutes halftime breaks. I don't know. Personally, I did think it was all over the place. Like I said earlier, Madonna was way off. It was very obvious she was lip-singing. But then it got better, you know. They did have a lot of Easter eggs. They had Ronaldinho in the very beginning with Madonna. They had Ted Lasso do like a little cameo introducing Justin Bieber. And then, of course, they had Shakira. The Muppets, I thought, was very weird. But overall, the message they had about unity and love was very cool, very powerful. Apparently, this was not just for entertainment. This had to do with raising funds. It goes to FIFA Global Citizen Education Fund. It's an initiative established to for raising money and expand access to sports and programs all over the globe. That's pretty cool. I didn't know that. Also, fun fact, Coldplay's Chris Martin was behind all this as well. They were ambitious. They tried it. Who knows if they're going to do it in the next World Cup. We got to wait 4 years to find out. Hopefully the next lineup is a little better, a little more thought out. I think it was a little over the place for this one. 96.7 KCAL Rocks, we got 3 Days Grace.

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1: There's a school district in Western New York that's going to deploy a new kind of teacher to greet students this fall. A full-on humanoid robot. The robot named Sally will not replace the classroom teacher, but it's programmed to provide learning support to both students and educators. She can also support the teachers by interjecting if the teacher forgets where they are in a lesson plan or accidentally skipping over something. If you're a teacher, how much is that going to be horrible? Now you got a robot watching your every move. Backseat teaching? This has to be at a high school for teachers because teenagers are so tough to deal with. They're sending robots after you, kids.
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There's so much more. We've got Skillet, Shinedown tickets, so much more. You've got to go check it out. 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

Sublime, Rockin' the Empire. It's 96.7 KCAL Rocks. Hear this. Metallica's Lars Ulrich recently spoke about the band's upcoming Las Vegas Sphere residency. They just finished a 3-year tour earlier this month. Now they're going to take a break, focus on finalizing the details for their Sphere Las Vegas residency. I'm super excited to see what they have in store. I'm not going to repeat the exact words he said regarding the venue, but he did say it was intimidating. And it is. I've been there myself. I got to see No Doubt perform over there in April. It was pretty cool. It was intimidating. I did get a little dizzy, but it was so worth it. Lars did say that he was just completely awestruck and inspired by the venue's opening night with U2 back in 2023. Can't wait to see what the band has in store. I know they've been releasing a few teasers here and there, and every single night is said to be completely different. Completely different set list. So I can't wait to hear what that's all about. Here's some Metallica. 96.7 KCAL Rocks.

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Smashing Pumpkins, Rockin' the IE. 96.7 KCAL Rocks is Connie with a Y. That is it for me. Hope everyone's enjoying their Sunday. Has a great rest of your Sunday. Getting ready for Monday. Stick around this week because, like I mentioned before, we have so many prizes coming up this week, starting with Patrick in the morning, tomorrow morning. I'll leave you guys with some Chevelle. Thanks for rocking with me, IE.

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0: you don't know, that's the theme song to Yellowstone. Because there's a wild video of a bison getting all ornery at Yellowstone, tossing a grandpa 8 feet into the air. It's pretty crazy. Some 10-year-olds and wild animals have one thing in common, is that they can throw a tantrum when they don't want their picture taken. There's a viral video. It's making the rounds. This was a bull bison, Yellowstone National Park, charging at a grandpa who was visiting with his grandson. Now, the grandpa tries to run around some trees to avoid the bison, of course, but the bison eventually catches him, flings him in the air like a ragdoll, man. He flies at least 8 feet up, falls hard. He was seriously injured. Thankfully, he's expected to make a full recovery. Now, this just happened last week. It's unclear exactly what caused the bison to get so upset. But that's one of the things, you know, you're not even supposed to be getting close to a man. They say this was not a case of where the wild animal was being provoked by idiots. I mean, remember where people were like, they wanted to go up to the bison and pet them. If you're thinking about doing that, not a good idea. Now, the photographer who caught the incident, he's a man named Mike McLeod. Now, he said the bison wandered into a campsite and initially targeted some young boys by a tent. Now, they were just taking some photos from 50 to 100 feet away. That sounds pretty close there, boys. The kids scattered, and shortly after, the bison spotted Grandpa walking with his grandson, who had stopped to take photos from afar. Charges him. The grandson ran off, but the grandpa got chased down, hooked, tossed into the air. Witnesses shooed the bison away, formed a perimeter to keep it from coming back, called 911. Now, Mike, the photographer, also ran over there and helped the old man, who was a former U.S. Army paratrooper, so pretty tough dude. The grandpa's name has not been released. He suffered a broken leg. He's going to require surgery. He hasn't commented yet. Now, the National Park Service is investigating the incident, but it doesn't sound like anyone acted inappropriately. Maybe those kids who scattered? That said, even if you are acting responsibly, wild animals can be unpredictable and dangerous. Not to be petted.
1: 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Talk about the tiger went crazy. 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That tiger went tiger.
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1: It's a fun thing we do for you every weekday. 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If you get three of them right, you win. If not, we move on to the next person, and we keep going until we get a winner. But somebody wins every day. We break out some pretty awesome prizes, and it's really fun to listen to and play along.
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Man, did you see that video of a 65-year-old grandfather went flying, was tossed 8 feet into the air by a bison at Yellowstone's Bridge Bay campground? He's going to be okay. Had to have surgery. Broke his hip, broke his leg. It's just making me think about a few years ago, I went to Yellowstone. I was in my car, but I had the window rolled down. I was sticking out, recording it. The bison was probably like 3 feet away from me, very, very close. And it started to growl, and it slowly turned its head toward me, and we made eye contact, and it was just staring at me for a minute. Then it starts to go towards the car, and I got scared. I quickly rolled up the window and got out of there. But, you know, luckily I had the car to protect me, but it makes me think, wow, that was really dumb being that close. And the poor grandpa, he didn't do anything. He was 100 yards away, and the bison just got aggravated and chased him down. So you really do have to be careful when it comes to wildlife. If you do want to check out my experience, I do have a travel page, Travel in a Weekend. You can find it on TikTok, YouTube, Instagram, all that stuff. But Yellowstone is a beautiful place. I recommend it. Just stay away. Make sure you keep your distance when wild animals are around.

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0: According to mediums, here are the biggest misconceptions about death. A medium is a person who claims to act as a bridge between the physical world and the spiritual realm. So if anyone on earth knows anything about death, I guess it's them, right? Here are the four biggest things mediums say they wish everyone knew about death. One, they believe death isn't the end. They describe it as a shift instead of a goodbye. They say loved ones are still connected to us, just in a different way. Many believe signs can show up in dreams, songs, and unexpected moments. Two, fear is normal, but don't let it take over. The mediums say it's natural to wonder what happens after we die. Just let the fear take control. Three, they believe pain stays behind. According to the mediums, once someone dies, their physical and emotional pain is gone. Some even believe that the soul continues learning beyond this life. And four, no one crosses over alone. They say one of the biggest misconceptions is that people die lonely. Instead, they believe loved ones are welcomed with peace and love. One of the biggest takeaways is not to worry so much about what happens after we die, but to focus on the time we've got left, huh? Do they know what they're talking about?
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1: There's a school district in Western New York that's going to deploy a new kind of teacher to greet students this fall. A full-on humanoid robot. The robot named Sally will not replace the classroom teacher, but it's programmed to provide learning support to both students and educators. She can also support the teachers by interjecting if the teacher forgets where they are in a lesson plan or accidentally skipping over something. If you're a teacher, how much is that going to be horrible? Now you got a robot watching your every move. Backseat teaching? This has to be at a high school for teachers because teenagers are so tough to deal with. They're sending robots after you, kids.
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Hope your IE weekend is going all right. I know we're in a hot stretch, man. I mean, we are in that section of summertime here in Southern California, and we're taking care of you. We're setting you up. We got you cool down going on right now. KCAL breaking out tickets to go hit Not Soak City. You want to go hit the water park. We broke them out for you all last week. Got them this weekend. Going to be doing them all next week as well. You wanted more? We got more. There's 15 acres of great water park waiting for you. All the slides, the tubes, you got the wave pool, you got the lazy river that goes for like a third of a mile. Just a great way to attack the summer heat. So be listening in. Every DJ, once again, all next week, breaking out your tickets during their show every day, right here. 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

0: Billy Joel thinks older artists dilute their legacy when they keep releasing new music. Gosh, finally, an older artist says it, man. So he has the strong opinion about older artists who continue to release music past their prime. If you didn't know, Billy stopped writing songs after he released his 12th album, River of Dreams, way back in 1993. He said, I've heard artists who keep putting out records and really they dilute their legacy. Maybe they're not as good as they used to be, or they're not as motivated as they were, but it ends up trailing off. Billy says he didn't want to go out like that and have his music played simply for being who he was. Quote, I wanted to be good and I wanted to be recognized that I didn't have the same, you know, I did recognize I didn't have the same motivation I used to. So I finally said, stop. Now, he didn't call out any particular artist, but of course, a few living legends have recently released new music. The Stones, still, Paul McCartney, Deep Purple, even Madonna. I mean, this is something with the Rolling Stones. They've been putting out albums and music forever. They should have stopped like 40 years ago.
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6: Yeah, this is not your normal WTF What the Florida. This is a different Florida. Florida turns a little Seinfeld on this one as an elderly woman went ballistic when Florida randomly assigned her a naughty license plate, man. 76-year-old woman in Florida, her name was Nancy, received her new license plates in the mail recently, and she couldn't believe what she saw. It was SQZ-A55, which looks a lot like squeeze ass. Nancy did not order these vanity plates to be funny. It's not her style. It was just a random assignment. So she got super upset about it, wondered how this could have passed the state inspection. Yes, Florida, the top inspectors. She adds, I don't think a woman who lives in a senior community who's going to be 77 years old should be driving around with a plate that says that. Oh, but she will. Even though officials say she can request a new plate for free, Nancy's 180'd. She's decided to keep it after her friends in the retirement community encouraged her to roll with it. So she said, you know what? I'm going to resign to it. Maybe it was destined to be on my car. She adds, I can handle a few honks here and there. Being over 70, I might need a few honks.
7: Ass man. No, these don't belong to me. I'm not the ass man. I think there's been a mistake.
8: What's your name again?
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0: Patrick in the Morning.
1: There's a school district in Western New York that's going to deploy a new kind of teacher to greet students this fall. A full-on humanoid robot. The robot named Sally will not replace the classroom teacher, but it's programmed to provide learning support to both students and educators. She can also support the teachers by interjecting if the teacher forgets where they are in a lesson plan or accidentally skipping over something. If you're a teacher, how much is that going to be horrible? Now you got a robot watching your every move. Backseat teaching? This has to be at a high school for teachers because teenagers are so tough to deal with. They're sending robots after you, kids.
0: Patrick in the Morning.

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The latest dating app replaces swiping with a full-on AI agent. Dating apps are making it easier to sift through hundreds of potential dates for better or for worse. And now, first dates are about to get even less personal. This is a dating service that's taken off around college campuses, especially in California. It's called Ditto. It's a full-on AI experience that involves bringing your profiles to life as agents. So here's how it works. Students complete a survey, and the system analyzes the data and finds one match for you. The pairings are sent out once a week on Wednesday, and the students choose times that work for them for the date.

0: For now, Ditto is only open to college students at select schools. They say the dates are all scheduled to be on or near campus, and that you'll receive photos of your date along with a detailed write-up on why you're a match. Welcome to the future.
1: Do you want to talk about some of those feelings?
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Rocking the Empire. Right through another IE weekend here. 96.7 KCAL rocks. This is Daryl. You know, we always like to send you to shows, right? We got so many great concerts coming to town. Summertime and concerts go hand in hand. But it's even better when they're right here in the IE, when you don't have to drive all the way to L.A. or Orange County or whatever. We got Shinedown coming to town, taking over the Toyota Arena in Ontario here in just a couple weeks. It's coming up quick. And we've got your tickets once again all next week. Every DJ has got your shot. I'll be doing mine on the 3 o'clock challenge, so be listening in every day next week right here. It's 96.7 KCAL Rocks.

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0: Boy, it's a debate that comes up every now and then, and that is, what is the first day of the week? Believe it or not, people are split between Sunday and Monday and even another day. I've never understood it. I've always felt that Monday is the start of the week. Eve?
1: I'm a Sunday person, unfortunately. See? Like, I feel like that is the start of the week, but technically, I don't know, when it comes to life.
0: Yes.
1: Monday is really the start of the week for all of us.
0: When you go to work, that's the start of the week for sure. A lot of people, believe it or not, it's right down the center, 54%. A little more people do believe that Monday is the start of the week. But a huge chunk, man, 45% believe Sunday is the official start of the week because calendars in the U.S. usually start with Sunday. So do you think it's just from us seeing... Even I have a calendar right next to us here.
1: And
0: you look at it,
1: Sunday through Saturday
0: is how it works. I've always been, this always brings up the debate of hating Mondays or hating Tuesdays, which former co-host 40 used to hate, which was always, I thought, very unusual. I was like, you like Mondays?
1: I know, that's so confusing.
0: He felt like a Monday was kind of an easy day at work. Essentially, sometimes, like, you know how Friday can be an easy day sometimes?
1: Right.
0: Like, they say Thursday's a good night to go out because you kind of just have to coast through Friday.
1: Uh-huh.
0: 40 felt the same way about Monday. He was like, dude, Monday's never really a hard day, he felt. You find out throughout the rest of the week, that's when your workload is coming.
1: Right, I'd agree. Like, my Mondays here are pretty laid back, you know, and it's like an easy day overall.
0: Right.
1: And it's kind of nice for a Monday to return back to that, but man, I am dragging on this Monday.
0: Dude, I'm a Monday hater myself. I've always hated Monday. That's why I was like, you're a Tuesday hater, huh? Very unusual, I felt. According to timeanddate.com, Sunday is the start of the week and most of the Western Hemisphere, including the U.S., Canada, Brazil, Argentina, Mexico, goes with Monday, believe it or not.
1: Oh, interesting.
0: See, Mexico is with it. Monday is the start of the most in Europe and Asia, Australia, Africa. All those people start on Monday. So it's very interesting how split it is.
1: Yeah, it's starting to sound like more people believe that Monday is the start of the week than Sunday.
0: Yes, see? Everyone who's got, you know, a feeling about when life actually starts. I guess, you know, when does that, like, ugh, here's the start of the week? It's definitely at work. I guess that's what I associate it to.
1: Yeah, I really wish that Tuesday was the start of our work week. I wish we all had Monday off.
0: Shorter.
1: A 4-day work week. With 3 days off would be really nice.
0: And even, believe it or not, in Iran, Afghanistan, and Somalia, Saturday is the first day of the week.
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1: There's a school district in Western New York that's going to deploy a new kind of teacher to greet students this fall. A full-on humanoid robot. The robot named Sally will not replace the classroom teacher, but it's programmed to provide learning support to both students and educators. She can also support the teachers by interjecting if the teacher forgets where they are in a lesson plan or accidentally skipping over something. If you're a teacher, how much is that going to be horrible? Now you got a robot watching your every move. Backseat teaching? This has to be at a high school for teachers because teenagers are so tough to deal with. They're sending robots after you kids.
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1: There's a school district in Western New York that's going to deploy a new kind of teacher to greet students this fall. A full-on humanoid robot. The robot named Sally will not replace the classroom teacher, but it's programmed to provide learning support to both students and educators. She can also support the teachers by interjecting if the teacher forgets where they are in a lesson plan or accidentally skipping over something. If you're a teacher, how much is that going to be horrible? Now you got a robot watching your every move. Backseat teaching? This has to be at a high school for teachers because teenagers are so tough to deal with. They're sending robots after you, kids.
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1: Hey, this is Daryl. Listen, summer's here. The kids are out of school. Families are taking vacations. And the last thing anybody wants is for a car accident to absolutely ruin it all. But they do happen, don't they? Every day. So remember this. If you're in an accident that wasn't your fault, you need to call attorney Mike Imrani. He's been looking out for people here in the Inland Empire for years now. 909-972-0700. And remember this. You don't need to have broken bones to be compensated for your injury. Like Gary from Chino Hills. He was rear-ended. No fractures. Mike got him $100,000. Jenny from Ontario. She was T-boned. Mike and Ronnie got her $250,000. 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

0: Patrick in the Morning.
1: There's a school district in Western New York that's going to deploy a new kind of teacher to greet students this fall.

0: a full-on humanoid robot. The robot named Sally will not replace the classroom teacher, but it's programmed to provide learning support to both students and educators. She can also support the teachers by interjecting if the teacher forgets where they are in a lesson plan or accidentally skipping over something. If you're a teacher, how much is that going to be horrible? Now you got a robot watching your every move. Backseat teaching? This has to be at a high school for teachers because teenagers are so tough to deal with. They're sending robots after you, kids.
1: Patrick in the morning, only.

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1: There's a school district in Western New York that's going to deploy a new kind of teacher to greet students this fall. A full-on humanoid robot. The robot named Sally will not replace the classroom teacher, but it's programmed to provide learning support to both students and educators. She can also support the teachers by interjecting if the teacher forgets where they are in a lesson plan or accidentally skipping over something. If you're a teacher, how much is that going to be horrible? Now you got a robot watching your every move. Backseat teaching? This has to be at a high school for teachers because teenagers are so tough to deal with. They're sending robots after you, kids.
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2: Hey, this is Daryl. Listen, summer's here. 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

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Now you don't need a

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0: is a danger zone out there with this diarrhea parasite.
1: Oh, my goodness. Yes, I've been reading about this. This is insane. They're telling you, don't eat this, don't eat that, don't eat there, don't eat.
0: That's what we're here to do. We got three foods you should probably skip during the diarrhea parasite phase we're going through. And then we have some that are probably likely safe. And then we have an update.
1: Oh, boy.
0: On them trying to find the source of this, right? Because, of course, they don't know the exact source, but I believe they are honing in. That's a report that I heard.
1: Okay.
0: If you're looking to reduce your chances of getting hit with the old diarrhea parasite, here's a few foods you might want to stay away from. First, they say berries. Previous outbreaks of things like this, a really long name that's hard to pronounce, is caused by berries, specifically raspberries, because they're really hard to scrub and clean and rinse.
1: Right.
0: So stay away from those for right now.
1: Right.
0: Fresh herbs, basil and cilantro have been culprits in past outbreaks. So I guess it makes sense to stay away from them as well.
1: That's so sad. I love cilantro.
0: Right?
1: And that equals salsa.
0: Till we find out the source, they say.
1: Oh, torture.
0: Take away. Don't do it. Some fruits and veggies might be okay. Unpeeled bananas, unpeeled melons, avocados, canned or frozen fruits and vegetables. Those should all be good for right now. Foods that are heated to about 158 degrees Fahrenheit should kill the parasite. So that's something to know if you are going to boil it.
1: That's insane.
0: Now the big one, where they think the source is, and that is lettuce.
1: Yes.
0: Bagged lettuce, salad kits. Some officials believe this is the source of the parasite. And from what I just heard on the news on the way into work today, is that they found the source and it's shredded lettuce from a certain plant that did supply Taco Bell and all these other places.
1: I know.
0: They're not for sure, but they do think that they have found the source of it, and it is lettuce. Nevertheless,
1: stay away.
0: Stay away from all that other stuff, too.
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1: Friction maxing is trending. The idea that technology and things like ChatGPT are making things so convenient that they're effortless. And that making things less satisfying, producing less happiness. In other words, it's good to be a little uncomfortable. I'm telling my children this all the time. Look, Kyle, Ryan, making everything easy for you is not good for you. That makes you weak. Because that's the thing. You have everything do everything for you. Then when you come into some resistance, you freak out and you go nuts.
0: Patrick in the Morning, only on 90.

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0: Patrick in the Morning.
1: This has happened in the radio world before. Now, when we do like a live broadcast, you know, say from Monday Night Football or something like that, you know, out and about, sometimes there is a live microphone there. So here in the studio, you can just hear this live microphone. And I can remember many times when you hear people talking about you and they don't know that you can hear them, it can be devastating. I'll be fine.
0: Patrick in the Morning, only on...

0: United Airlines is nixing some middle seats. You ever look at that middle seat on an airplane and thought, the only good middle seat is a dead middle seat? United Airlines has announced that they're nixing some middle seats and replacing them with a table, which can be shared by the people in the window and aisle seats. The table is a soft leather-like covering with two cup indentations. Of course, the armrest will still be there, but now you don't have to fight the middle passenger for them. And there's also extra space where the middle passenger's feet would have went. Now, this sounds awesome, but there's a few important caveats. For one, this is limited to just one row on certain newer planes for now. And not surprisingly, the seats will cost more. They haven't said how much, but I mean, should it be more or cheaper? Should probably be cheaper than buying the middle seat. It's also unclear when these seats will first be made available. Later this year is what they're saying, and likely this is for longer flights where it happens to be the middle seat is empty a lot of the times, unless the plane is packed, of course. United did say that if this is a success, they could add these setups to more planes and more routes. That's not all they're doing. They also have a lie flat United Polaris business class seats available. All right? All aisle access. That's where you can lay down completely. Of course, the table. All right? A row in Economy Plus has that open middle seat where you can have the table that goes across. And then also, they're having a self-serve snack bar in United Economy. The fastest, most reliable Wi-Fi in the sky for free Mileage Plus members. So they say. They're trying, huh?
1: You want something to read?
2: No, I'm good.
1: Well, are you going to take a nap? Or?
2: No.
1: You just going to sit there staring at the back of the seat? That's it. I cannot take this. I mean, look at this. Nothing has changed. We've been back together 2 hours. We're having the same problems we had 12 hours ago.
2: Now tell me about it. I don't know why I ever took you back.
1: Oh, please. I took you back. You know it. I know it. Vegetable lasagna here knows it.
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1: Are you a conversational narcissist? 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You know the one-person show? We all have that friend. 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

0: 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Good morning. It is Patrick here with you on a Monday. My goodness, bright and early. What do you say we get you caught up on your late night jokes? 72 degrees right now. Clouds everywhere. 94 going to be your high today. Let's get you caught up. Since it's Moon Day, I found some throwback jokes.
1: There was a super blood wolf moon, and a lot of people were posting photos of it on Instagram. Then the moon was like, OMG, untag me. I look so big.
2: More than halfway to the moon, the Artemis II astronauts grappled with a toilet problem. Now, luckily, the astronauts have trained extensively on NASA's broken toilet simulator, a Greyhound bus. The problem was caused by a frozen waste plug in the toilet pipeline, which the crew solved by rotating the spacecraft so sunlight could warm the frozen pipe. Turns out, the solution to their problem was to point it where the sun do shine.
3: After more than 50 years, I don't know if you heard, we're back on the moon. The spacecraft Odysseus, or Odie as its friends call it, is the first vehicle launched from the United States to land on the moon since 1972, which is a big deal. This is basically the space equivalent of bell bottoms coming back. And
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0: Coming up, the mystery of the explosive diarrhea has been solved. Kind of.

0: I think we've solved the mystery of the explosive diarrhea.
1: Yeah, I saw over the weekend.
0: Kind of. We were kind of onto this already last week. You've probably heard about the outbreaks, the diarrhea, of course, the parasite, and Taco Bell. All been circling around everybody's talk. Well, U.S. officials linked Taylor Farms, a plant in Mexico that had the parasite that causes severe illness, vomiting, cramping, explosive diarrhea. Taylor Farms issued a recall notifying customers that lettuce shipped to 27 states may have been contaminated.
1: And obviously California was one of those.
0: Of course.
1: You know, what they didn't mention is

0: Costco sells Taylor Farms because guess what? Over the weekend, I opened up my refrigerator, went to pull out salad, bag salad, that is.
1: Now,
0: Taylor Farms was on it.
1: Taylor Farms, that includes lettuce that Taylor Farms shipped to Taco Bell locations in 5 states last week, including ours. But it's even broader than that because the company has said none of their branded salads or kits are associated. So supposedly what you got there at Costco is not associated with this product. Okay. So they say.
0: Okay, well, that's good to hear. I was being extra cautious. I was like, yeah, I don't need no explosive diarrhea happening here.
1: Instead of much of the product being recalled in larger bags, the larger bags to the food service places are the ones that are being affected. Mm. That's what they're saying. Iceberg lettuce that has been blended with romaine. This is progress, but they are being a little foggy. Even Taylor Farms' own statements are a little confusing. They don't list the distributors, the stores, the restaurants that receive the affected products. So there's a little bit of fogginess there where people think there's maybe a little cover-up going on. Because let's face it, they're losing a lot of money here, this company.
0: Oh, absolutely. I mean, and people are so fearful because who wants explosive diarrhea? I don't.
1: Walmart is being proactive and removing inventory.
0: Smart.
1: It makes you wonder if Taylor Farms even knows the full extent that has been, you know, what has been compromised or not.
0: Right.
1: Where shipments went, where it is. The scale of the outbreak is still being determined, but it could have impacted more than 5,000 individuals in at least 34 states. That's directly, so we know the number's a lot higher than that.
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1: Coming up, William Shatner. 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
7: Hey, this is Daryl. 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The kids are out of school, families are taking vacations, and the last thing anybody wants is for a car accident to absolutely ruin it all. But they do happen, don't they? Every day. So remember this. If you're in an accident that wasn't your fault, you need to call attorney Mike Imrani. He's been looking out for people here in the Inland Empire for years now. 909-972-0700. And remember this. You don't need to have broken bones to be compensated for your injuries. Like Gary from Chino Hills. 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
0: Good morning. We're all back to the work week, and we're starting out our morning with a SIG alert. In Corona, the 91 West at the 71, disabled vehicle here with debris that are blocking the two right lanes. Stop and go back to the 15. And then in Riverside on the 91 East at Tyler, watch out for some tire tread here that's in the second lane from the left. I'm Eve with Patrick, and this update's brought to you... Oh, I'm sorry, that's your Road Rage Traffic. I'm Eve with Patrick on 96.7 KCAL Rocks.
1: It is 72 degrees right now. Your high today will be 94. Coming up, William Shatner, his metal album, it's out, and he's playing Riot Fest in Chicago coming up. Where do you see his rider for the concert? If you don't know what a rider is, it's a list of demands. Looks like he gets the rock star thing.

0: Yeah, you're hearing the sweet sounds of Gwar. And I'll tell you why in a minute. William Shatner, yes, the Shat, will debut tracks from his upcoming heavy metal album at a show called Riot Fest. Goes down in September, the 18th through the 20th in Chicago. The Shat is scheduled to perform on Sunday the 20th, and he's already sent the organizers his rider. If you don't know, it's a list of demands. It's pretty clear he gets the rock star thing. Here are some of his demands. The city renaming a boat in his honor so he can be captain of the ship again. Being allowed to sing Take Me Out to the Ball Game at a Chicago baseball game has to be Wrigley, right? Come on. For his performance, he demands fire breathers, an intro video by Gwar, and a DeLorean instead of a golf cart for transport. Now backstage, he wants a dressing room called Shatner's Shag Shack, a 4-foot Polish sausage, a Montreal Canadiens hockey sweater signed by John Stamos, 8 pallets of Faygo, specifically not to be shared with the Insane Clown Posse, who are also on the bill, 1 pair of white socks, 1 pair of underwear, an assortment of adoptable puppies from a reputable non-profit shelter, a bowl of sauerkraut ready to eat, a bouquet of flowers in a vase. My goodness, at 95 years old, Shatner will be the oldest performer at Riot Fest, of course, but not as much by you might think he's the oldest by far, right? Not by far, because Iggy Pop is there too. He's almost 80. The bill is loaded with dozens of bands, man. 21 Pilots, Alanis Morissette, Pierce the Veil, Morrissey, Rise Against, Elvis Costello, The Pixies, Nas, Bad Religion, Patti Smith, Pennywise, Alkaline Trio, The Sex Pistols, and Public Image LTD. That's quite a lineup there, Captain.
1: Captain's log, start a 23.9, rounded off to the nearest decimal point. We've traveled back in time to save an ancient species from total annihilation. So far, no signs of aquatic life, but I'm going to find it. If I have to tear this universe another black hole, I'm going to find it. I've got to, Mr.
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0: United Airlines is nixing some middle seats. You ever look at that middle seat on an airplane and thought, the only good middle seat is a dead middle seat? United Airlines has announced that they're nixing some middle seats and replacing them with a table, which can be shared by the people in the window and aisle seats. The table is a soft leather-like covering with two cup indentations. Of course, the armrests will still be there, but now you don't have to fight the middle passenger for them. And there's also extra space where the middle passenger's feet would have went. Now, this sounds awesome, but there's a few important caveats. For one, this is limited to just one row on certain newer planes for now. And not surprisingly, the seats will cost more. They haven't said how much, but I mean, should it be more or cheaper? Should probably be cheaper than buying the middle seat. It's also unclear when these seats will first be made available. Later this year is what they're saying, and likely this is for longer flights where it happens to be the middle seat is empty a lot of the times, unless the plane is packed, of course. United did say that if this is a success, they could add these setups to more planes and more routes. That's not all they're doing. They also have a lie flat United Polaris business class seats available. All right. All aisle access. That's where you can lay down completely. Of course, the table. All right. A row in Economy Plus has that open middle seat where you can have the table that goes across. And then also, they're having a self-serve snack bar in United Economy. The fastest, most reliable Wi-Fi in the sky for free Mileage Plus members. So they say. They're trying, huh?
1: You want something to read?
2: No, I'm good.
1: Well, are you going to take a nap? Or?
2: No.
1: You just going to sit there staring at the back of the seat? That's it. I cannot take this. I mean, look at this. Nothing has changed. We've been back together 2 hours. We're having the same problems. We had 12 hours ago.
2: 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I don't know why I ever took you back.
1: Oh, please. I took you back. You know it. 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Vegetable lasagna here knows it.
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0: Coming up, a little Catch My Riff. 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
17: In Corona on the 91 west of Green River, got an accident here along the right shoulder, causing some slowing. And then in Ontario on the 60 west, east at Haven, watch out for some tire tread here that's in the number 3 lane. 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
0: It is 72 degrees right now, 94 to be your high today. On the way, a little catch my riff. I play something on the acoustic guitar. You give me the artist and the song title, and you're headed right here in Ontario to the Toyota Arena to see Shinedown. Another turn.

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2: All you got to do is tell me what I'm playing on the acoustic guitar. 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
1: Bueno. Let's see who knows this riff. K-Cal, who's this?
2: Jason.
1: Jason, what city are you from?
2: Riverside.
1: What the hell are you doing up this early, Jason?
2: Just dropped my son off at football practice.
1: All right, dude. Bright and early, huh?
2: Yes, sir.
1: Dude, practicing, getting your thing done, man. Let's send you to a hell of a show at the Toyota Arena. Can you catch my riff?
2: Yes, sir. I can do it. It's a heart-shaped box by Nirvana.
1: That is correct.
2: Yes.
1: Congratulations, right, man. You're going to be rocking out at the Toyota Arena, Coheed and Cambria, and Shinedown. Who's going with you, dude?
2: I'm going to take my son.
1: Oh, it is on father-son time. It's time to rock, man. You rock.
2: Thank you. You rock.

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1: Adult cheat codes. In other words, what did you learn as you became an adult that really changed your life? That reminded me of something that I realized when my father passed away. One thing I didn't realize, I never really had a really major death like that.
2: Mm-hmm.
1: You know what I mean?
2: Right.
1: So it shredded me. And what I realized was a lot of the reasons I was upset was mostly selfish reasons. I wanted to do this, or I wanted to do that. You do come to an understanding. For me, it took a major death to realize it. I realized that, like, this isn't about me.
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0: But let's hope this doesn't gain momentum. If you drive the speed limit, you could be saving the planet. Oh, here we go again. Us 70s and 80s kids know. The speed limit on the freeways used to be 55 miles an hour. And why do you think Sammy wrote this song? Because we can't drive 55, especially here in California. A new study shows that almost half of car trips include some speeding. Yeah, but it does come with a price. Researchers at the University of Minnesota, they just found out that speeding is costing Americans around $50,000 metric tons of carbon dioxide pollution every single day. Researchers say if drivers simply stuck to the posted speed limits, the country could save more than 6 million gallons of gasoline every day. All you have to do is slow down a little bit instead of accelerating and braking aggressively. Here's the crazy part, though, too. Following the speed limit would only add about 54 seconds per day for the average driver. God, that doesn't seem right, huh? It's kind of like George on Seinfeld. You got to make good time. So here's the big question. Would you trade less than a minute a day in an exchange for safer air, safer roads, and a little bit more money in your pocket? We just hope this doesn't happen again because we went, you know, I grew up as a kid just knowing that all the freeways were 55 miles an hour. And it was awful.
1: You know why I pulled you over?
2: Depends on how long you were following me.
1: Why don't we just take it from the top?
2: Here goes. I sped. I followed too closely. I ran a stop sign. I almost hit a Chevy. I sped some more. I failed to yield at a crosswalk. I changed lanes in the intersection. I changed lanes without signaling while running a red light and speeding.
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0: It's time to check in with Florida, coming up where a man got stuck in a porta potty while searching for his bottle of Mountain Dew.

A man got stuck in a porta potty while searching for his bottle of Mountain Dew? Boy, either we need to find out what's in Mountain Dew or he had something in his bottle of Mountain Dew, huh? This was last week. An employee with a portable toilet company in Kansas City went to collect a porta potty, but it was locked. And the worker shouted that he'd give the person inside 10 minutes. He came back, it was still locked. The worker said, "Hey, who's ever in there? I hear some rummaging. You need to get out now." The guy inside said, "I'm not going to get out." So the worker said, "All right." So he flagged down a cop, came over and told the guy to open the door. And the guy said, "I can't reach the door." So the cop and the worker forced the door open and they didn't see anyone at first, right? Then a head appears out of the toilet. He was stuck inside the porta potty. The fire department had to come and cut it open. That's how he could get out. The man was asked, you know, "What are you doing?" And he said he was trying to retrieve a Mountain Dew bottle that he dropped. Supposedly, he'd been inside it for about 8 hours. A rep for the toilet company said, "In this business,

0: you kind of expect the unexpected. S happens. Is that what you're trying to say, bro? But he said, I never thought I'd find someone alive inside one of our units. When we opened the door and we didn't see anybody, we honestly thought that we were just talking to a ghost. Then the head popped out of the tank like a game of whack-a-mole or Oscar the Grouch coming out of his trash can. Can you imagine being in that blue liquid? Ugh.
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0: Oh, boy, beware of those porta-potties. Coming up, Instacart says our ice cream in America is boring, at least our taste in it.
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14: In Corona on the 91 West at Green River, still got this accident on the right shoulder. Then in San Bernardino on the 10 East at the 215, got an accident here blocking the middle lanes. And in Ontario on the 60 East at Vineyard, an accident here blocking the second lane from the left. Expect a little slowing there. I'm Eve with Patrick, and this update is brought to you by Bergesons.
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1: It is 75 degrees right now. 94 is going to be your high today. Coming up now, we'll head to Florida. WTF coming up, where a driver tried switching seats at a traffic stop, but the vehicle backed into the cop car.
14: Uh-oh.

0: Florida team.
1: Fear can be the norm.
2: What the?
3: Herpes-infected monkeys terrorize Florida.
4: Man, there's so much we can learn from Florida. Like trying to pull the switcheroo at a traffic stop. Maybe not a good idea. Might be kind of tempting to try to switch seats after the cops pull you over, especially when you shouldn't be driving, huh? But it is a difficult one to pull off without being too obvious. Come on, don't you remember Smokey the Bandit? Burt Reynolds and Sally Fields couldn't even pull it off, man. This is a 30-year-old dude in Florida. His name's Fernando Alexander Jr. He was pulled over Wednesday trying to pull off the switcheroo. But there was a big problem. The car wasn't in park. So while he and the passenger are trying to do the switcheroo, he lifted his foot off the brake. The car was in reverse and immediately rolled back and hit the cop car behind it. Thankfully, no one was hurt. But now Fernando did try to run off. But he was quickly caught and arrested. He's now facing felony charges, several of them, including leaving the scene of a crash with property damage. It sounds like he was a drug dealer who had a suspended license. The switcheroo will not work.
5: Now I don't drink, and when you're with people that drink, it doesn't work out. That's why that designated driver thing, I don't think ever worked out. I see ads for it again, like I think they're trying to resurrect that idea, but it's kind of a flawed notion. It's like, hey, Bill, listen, we were wondering if you'd come out with us. Here's the idea. We want to go out and drink, and then we were hoping you'd come with us and not drink. How's that sound to you? We're going to go to a bunch of different bars and drink, and then you come with us and not drink. Also, we're not going to be driving. You're going to pick us up at our different houses, go to a bunch of bars, not drink while we drink, and then drive us all home. How's that sound to you? How's that catch you? I was like, I don't know. What's the catch? It sounds too good.
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4: Coming up, Instacart says America's taste in ice cream is boring.

0: yes, the sound of the ice cream truck. Remember that when you were a kid? Boy, your hearing was never better than when you were a young kid hearing the ice cream man coming. Well, Instacart has just released some ice cream data. That's right. What are we buying? And we could go through every state's number one flavor, but that would take a long time. It's all the same. The most ordered ice cream everywhere in the country is vanilla. Now, a lot of people who love vanilla, they're getting shamed, of course. But hey, I actually kind of like vanilla because of the stuff you can add to it. You know what I mean? So yeah, it seems boring, but it's a great base. Whether you want to go fudge or you want to go fruit, it's very versatile. Coming in at number two is chocolate. Number three is cookie dough. Cookies and cream at number four. Chocolate fudge brownie, number five. Peanut butter, number six. Mint chocolate chip, the wife's favorite, comes in at number seven. Number eight is coffee. Strawberry at number nine. And 10 is cherry. I've never had cherry ice cream, to tell you the truth. The other stuff that they released as well, which is kind of cool, is what do you think our favorite pizza is? Well, according to Instacart, it's plain cheese. Our favorite pie is apple. Our favorite drink is water. Remember, this is according to Instacart. This is what we're buying. Our favorite soup, chicken noodle. Our favorite color, white. Our favorite band, the Eagles. Our favorite scent, fresh air. Our favorite hobby, walking. Our favorite emoji, thumbs up. Streaming choice, whatever everyone else wants. There's nothing worse than somebody who doesn't have an opinion. But Sunday, yesterday, was National Ice Cream Day, and on top is vanilla ice cream.
1: Remember when the ice cream man used to come to town when you was little, and no matter what you was doing, you would stop and lose your mind? There's something about the ice cream truck that make kids lose it. And they can hear that from 10 blocks away. They don't hear their mother calling them, but they hear that ice cream truck. And no matter what was going on, the ice cream man came and stopped. You hear, ice cream! The ice cream man is coming! Ma! Throw down some money! The ice cream man is coming!
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0: Coming up is the Rock Battle, so you can cool off a little bit and I can send you to Knott's Soak City. 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
17: In Corona on the 91 East of Green River, you need to watch out. There's a large roll of carpet here that's in the number 3 lane. Vehicles are swerving to avoid, and we have had some vehicles hit it that are now along the right shoulder. In San Bernardino on the 10 East of the 215, got an accident here that remains blocking the middle lanes. And in Ontario on the 60 East of Vineyard, got an accident here that's blocking the second lane from the left. I'm Eve with Patrick, and this update's brought to you by Riverside Harley.
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0: It is 76 degrees. Your high today will be 94.
19: It's time for a Patrick Rock Battle.
20: Yeah. Yeah, yeah, fight.
0: Yeah, it's rock battle time, man. Let's get three rockers inside the Rocktagon right now. 4314-967. You will all get a question where the answer is a number. The closest to is cooling off at Not Soak City Water Park. My goodness. Separately gated 15-acre water adventure park immediately adjacent to Knott's Berry Farm. 23 speed, tube, and body slides, including Shore Break, featuring 6 different waterside experiences and a thrilling family raft ride, the Wedge, the 750,000-gallon tidal wave pool, 1/3-mile Sunset River, and the 3-story beach house featuring 200 water guns, nozzles, sprayers, and other interactive surprises. Soak City is open now. Select dates through September the 7th. Let's do this. 3 enter, but only 1 leaves. Let's battle.

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0: Fight.
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2: Terry, what city are you from?
3: Montana.
2: Are you ready for battle?
3: I'm ready.
2: Terry, if the average American drove the speed limit on the way to work, how much time on average would it add to their commute?
3: Oh, 20 minutes.
2: Keiko, who's this?
4: This is Chris.
2: Chris, what city are you from?
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2: Are you ready for battle?
4: Yeah, let's go. Let's go with 6 minutes.
2: Keiko, who's this?
5: This is Ruben.
2: Ruben, what city are you from?
6: I'm from Colton.
2: Are you ready for battle?
6: Yes, sir. 2 minutes.
2: 2 minutes, and that makes you the champion!
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2: Ruben, it'll only add 54 seconds on average. Do you believe that?
6: I don't believe that.
2: That is hard to believe, isn't it? Especially in California, man. But you are headed to Not Soap City Water Park. Who's going with you, Ruben?
6: Probably his wife and his kids.
2: Oh, boy. Family time. It's on. It's time to cool down at Knott's, brother. You rock.
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2: Coming up, we get you caught up on your late night jokes, plus a little morning chuckle. We call it the Comedy Corner. I've blocked off a minute for you to laugh with a comedian. I always pick out a great special for you guys. And I got another comedian for you to laugh with. Laughter is the best form of medicine, the Comedy Corner, on the way.

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1: Yeah, we got a new segment called What the Hell Are We Doing? A new site lets AI agents rent humans to do stuff for them in real life. 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They're even talking about creating their own language so they can, quote, communicate privately without human oversight. Oh, great.
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0: 96.7 KCAL Rocks. It is the Comedy Corner where I've blocked off a minute for you to laugh with a comedian. So every day we do a little bit of laughing, the best form of medicine. And this is actually a really funny one. You know, we've been talking about a couple Mick Jagger stories that came out because he recently did an interview with Conan O'Brien. And one of the things that sparked a few of those stories is John Mulaney in one of his specials talking about working at Saturday Night Live when Mick Jagger came in. So I found that special so you can all catch up. This is where it all stems from.
1: Everyone always wants to know if famous people are nice. Like Mick Jagger, he came in to host the show. My friends were all like, is he nice? No! I pitched him a joke and he went, not funny! I mean, people say that on the internet, but never to your face does a British billionaire in leather pants go, not funny! I spent 2 hours alone with Mick Jagger that week. We were writing song lyrics. It was for a fake song in a comedy sketch. And we came to one point, and he goes, all right, let's all go to the picnic. Let's all have a drink. Let's see what rhymes with drink. And I said, think? And Mick Jagger said, no! And then I said, sink? And Mick Jagger said, yeah! And I was like, is this how you write songs? Just one word at a time with verbal abuse? It's like, all right, can't get no happiness now. Satisfaction? Yeah. All right, next sentence.
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0: It's funny to hear those stories, of course, isn't it? On the way, we'll get you caught up on your late night jokes. Those shows are on late. You're up early. It's why we recap.

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0: Yes. Time to get you caught up on your late night jokes, shall we? They're on late. You're up early. In honor of Moon Day, here are some classic monologue jokes. Fallon, Colbert, Kimmel. Let's get you caught up.
1: There was a super blood wolf moon, and a lot of people were posting photos of it on Instagram. Then the moon was like, OMG, untag me, I look so big.
2: More than halfway to the moon, the Artemis II astronauts grappled with a toilet problem. Now, luckily, the astronauts have trained extensively on NASA's broken toilet simulator, a Greyhound bus. The problem was caused by a frozen waste plug in the toilet pipeline, which the crew solved by rotating the spacecraft so sunlight could warm the frozen pipe. Turns out, the solution to their problem was to point it where the sun do shine.
3: After more than 50 years, I don't know if you heard, we're back on the moon. The spacecraft Odysseus, or Odie as its friends call it, is the first vehicle launched from the United States to land on the moon since 1972, which is a big deal. This is basically the space equivalent of bell bottoms coming back. And
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12: In Corona on the 91 east of Green River, still got this large roll of carpet in the number 3 lane. Vehicles are swerving to avoid, so keep an eye out for that. In Ontario on the 60 east at Euclid, an accident on the right shoulder, you're stopping, go back to Mountain. In Riverside on the 91 east of Arlington, watch out, we got some car parts here that are in the left lane. And finally in the Cajon Pass on the 15 north of Oak Hill, you got to watch out. We've got a propane tank here that's in the left lane, so be very cautious of that. 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
13: It is 79 degrees right now, 94 to be your high today. The cause of the explosive diarrhea? The mystery has been solved? Sort of.

0: I think we've solved the mystery of the explosive diarrhea.
1: Yeah, I saw over the weekend.
0: Kind of. We were kind of onto this already last week. You've probably heard about the outbreaks, the diarrhea, of course, the parasite, and Taco Bell. All been circling around everybody's talk. Well, U.S. officials linked Taylor Farms, a plant in Mexico that had the parasite that causes severe illness, vomiting, cramping, explosive diarrhea. Taylor Farms issued a recall notifying customers that lettuce shipped to 27 states may have been contaminated.
1: And obviously California was one of those.
0: Of course.
1: And, you know, what they didn't mention is Costco sells Taylor Farms because guess what? Over the weekend, I opened up my refrigerator, went to pull out salad, bag salad, that is.
0: Now,
1: Taylor Farms was on it.
0: Taylor Farms, that includes lettuce that Taylor Farms shipped to Taco Bell locations in five states last week, including ours. But it's even broader than that because the company has said none of their branded salads or kits are associated. So supposedly what you got there at Costco is not associated with this product.
1: Okay.
0: So they say.
1: Okay, well, that's good to hear. I was being extra cautious. I was like, yeah, I don't need no explosive diarrhea happening here.
0: Instead of much of the product being recalled in larger bags, the larger bags to the food service places are the ones that are being affected. That's what they're saying. Iceberg lettuce that has been blended with romaine. This is progress, but they are being a little foggy. Even Taylor Farms' own statements are a little confusing. They don't list the distributors, the stores, the restaurants that receive the affected products. So there's a little bit of fogginess there where people think there's maybe a little cover-up going on. Because let's face it, they're losing a lot of money here, this company.
1: Oh, absolutely. I mean, and people are so fearful because who wants explosive diarrhea? I don't.
0: Walmart is being proactive and removing inventory.
1: Smart.
0: It makes you wonder if Taylor Farms even knows the full extent that has been, you know, what has been compromised or not.
1: Right.
0: Where shipments went, where it is. The scale of the outbreak is still being determined, but it could have impacted more than 5,000 individuals in at least 34 states. That's directly, so we know the number's a lot higher than that.
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0: Coming up, if you drive the speed limit, you could be saving the planet. Do you guys remember when the freeway used to be 55 miles an hour? Yeah, kids. Used to suck.
3: Get up

0: Let's hope this doesn't gain momentum. If you drive the speed limit, you could be saving the planet. Oh, here we go again. Us 70s and 80s kids know. The speed limit on the freeways used to be 55 miles an hour. And why do you think Sammy wrote this song? Because we can't drive 55, especially here in California. A new study shows that almost half of car trips include some speeding. Yeah, but it does come with a price. Researchers at the University of Minnesota, they just found out that speeding is costing Americans around $50,000 metric tons of carbon dioxide pollution every single day. Researchers say if drivers simply stuck to the posted speed limits, the country could save more than 6 million gallons of gasoline every day. All you have to do is slow down a little bit instead of accelerating and braking aggressively. Here's the crazy part, though, too. Following the speed limit would only add about 54 seconds per day for the average driver. God, that doesn't seem right, huh? It's kind of like George on Seinfeld. You got to make good time. So here's the big question. Would you trade less than a minute a day in an exchange for safer air, safer roads, and a little bit more money in your pocket? We just hope this doesn't happen again because we went, you know, I grew up as a kid just knowing that all the freeways were 55 miles an hour. And it was awful.
1: You know why I pulled you over?
2: Depends on how long you were following me.
1: Why don't we just take it from the top?
2: Here goes. I sped. I followed too closely. I ran a stop sign. I almost hit a Chevy. I sped some more. I failed to yield at a crosswalk. I changed lanes in the intersection. I changed lanes without signaling while running a red light and speeding.
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0: Coming up, let's talk a little Dodgers. That's right. Maybe even a little NFL and the World Cup. It's over. Well done, America.
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17: 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It's the KCAL Road Rage Traffic Update on 96.7 KCAL rocks.
18: In Ontario on the 10 West, of Milliken got an accident here that's partially blocking the right lane. And then in Pomona on the 71 North of Riverside Drive, got an accident here. This one's also blocking the right lane. And finally in Rialto on the 15 South at Glen Helen Parkway, watch out for a metal beam here that's across the lanes. Apparently multiple vehicles have ran it over and now are on the right shoulder with flat tires. I'm Eve with Patrick, and this update is brought to you by Toyota Redlands,
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0: It is 81 degrees right now. 94 is going to be your high today. Coming up, we talk some sports with our guy, Pep. The World Cup, it's over. Dodgers getting into form. And the NFL, not far away.

0: 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It is a Monday, so let's perk up a little bit with a little sports talk with our guy Pep. Pep, what's going on?
1: Good morning, Patrick, and all the rockers out there. Man, it was like a long, month or so of World Cup action, but we finally crowned a champion on Sunday. It was Spain needing extra time to defeat Argentina by a score of 1-0. This is their second World Cup championship, the other coming back in 2010. It was a dominant run for Spain. They were like a machine, especially defensively. They only gave up one goal in 8 matches, which is a new World Cup record. So they earned it. They deserved it. They are the best team in the world. And they shut down the GOAT, Leo Messi, and Argentina, the defending champion, in that final.
0: No doubt about it. They left no doubt. They were clearly the better team. It was so dangerous of them to leave Argentina hanging around like that, because all Argentina had to do was get lucky and they could win the whole damn thing. But eventually, with so many shots on goal, it was amazing what the goalkeeper for Argentina was doing. But eventually, the goal did happen, and I thought Spain was superior by far.
1: The best team in the world is Spain.
0: Yep, and mission accomplished. I mean, well done, United States, shall I say, in the World Cup.
1: Yep, we did a good job hosting the event.
0: Yes.
1: So it was a lot of fun. All right, so that championship match took place at MetLife Stadium, the home of the New York football giants, right? So just down the road, I say down the road, but from New Jersey to New York in the Bronx, we had the Dodgers and the Yankees. Some saying, oh, that could be another, you know, World Series like 2024. Well, the Dodgers took 2 out of 3 from the Yankees. They did split a doubleheader on Sunday. I think the Dodgers won 8-2. Yankees came back and won the nightcap 2-1.
0: Right. And I mean, that's kind of one of the, you know, better teams in the American League. I mean, it just gives me the feeling that if the Dodgers can just survive the National League, then they're going to win the World Series again.
1: Yeah. I mean, really the only thing that could be their downfall would be injuries. Yeah, I mean, and when you look at for the Dodgers, if it's Shohei Ohtani out there feeling good, you feel like they got a chance to win a lot of games. But right now, he's dealing with an injury. So he's good enough to hit. He's still going to DH in that batting order at the top of the lineup, but he is not pitching right now in the rotation. Dave Roberts said it's probably going to be longer than shorter in terms of how long he's going to be out of that starting rotation.
0: Yeah, I mean, injury is kind of a thing with him, isn't it? He can still produce so much because he's a two-way player, but it's kind of like, boy, is this injury thing going to become, it's giving me a Ken Griffey Jr. vibe. Like, is it going to get worse as he gets older?
1: There's a lot of wear and tear, man. I mean, he's doing a lot for the Dodgers, and we knew going into the All-Star break that he was going to sit it out and get some treatment on his knee. I guess he's going to need, you know, more treatment or rest, or maybe a combination of the two. Yeah, so they're looking good. They just got to stay healthy during these last couple months before we get to the postseason. And finally, we've got NFL training camp starting this week. In fact, the Seattle Seahawks, Patrick's Seattle Seahawks, will be the first ones to get out there tomorrow, July 21st. So here we are, all ready to go for the NFL season. And Patrick, our guy Jaden Daniels, the quarterback for the Washington Commanders back home in San Bernardino, giving out back-to-school supplies on Saturday. He's probably got a couple more days of freedom, and then boom, man, back to training camp, and we are going to be all gas, no breaks, right into the start of the season.
0: Our boy getting it done, man. So cool to always hear those stories. And I mean, let's face it, we're getting close. The wife is cringing already. She's ready to give the statement of see you in 4 months. We're like a month, we're like 50 some days away, you guys, so prepare yourselves.
1: Yeah, and if you like college football, I mean, that starts even sooner, so we got about a month away or so from that. So yeah, football season is here. The World Cup kind of tided us over to get to NFL training camps, because here we go.
0: Take notes, just like our guy Pep. Tell him how to get your stuff.
1: You can get my stuff on Inland Sports right now on X and Instagram and Facebook. We're also on YouTube. You can check out Jaden Daniels. That's Inland Sports.
0: Thanks, Pep.
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0: Yeah, Instacart. We got new info. Since yesterday was National Ice Cream Day, what do you think the number one ice cream is in America? Not what people say is number one, what you're actually buying. Sounds boring, but it's still awesome. Do you think it's vanilla?

0: That's the sound of the ice cream truck. Remember that when you were a kid? Boy, your hearing was never better than when you were a young kid hearing the ice cream man coming. Well, Instacart has just released some ice cream data. That's right. What are we buying? And we could go through every state's number one flavor, but that would take a long time. It's all the same. The most ordered ice cream everywhere in the country is vanilla. Now, a lot of people who love vanilla, they're getting shamed, of course. But hey, I actually kind of like vanilla because of the stuff you can add to it. You know what I mean? So yeah, it seems boring, but it's a great base. Whether you want to go fudge or you want to go fruit, it's very versatile. Coming in at number two is chocolate. Number three is cookie dough. Cookies and cream at number four. Chocolate fudge brownie, number five. Peanut butter, number six. Mint chocolate chip, the wife's favorite, comes in at number seven. Number eight is coffee. Strawberry at number nine. And 10 is cherry. I've never had cherry ice cream, to tell you the truth. The other stuff that they released as well, which is kind of cool, is what do you think our favorite pizza is? Well, according to Instacart, it's plain cheese. Our favorite pie is apple. Our favorite drink is water. Remember, this is according to Instacart. This is what we're buying. Our favorite soup, chicken noodle. Our favorite color, white. Our favorite band, the Eagles. Our favorite scent, fresh air. Our favorite hobby, walking. Our favorite emoji, thumbs up. Streaming choice, whatever everyone else wants. There's nothing worse than somebody who doesn't have an opinion. But Sunday, yesterday, was National Ice Cream Day, and on top is vanilla ice cream.
1: Remember when the ice cream man used to come to town when you was little, and no matter what you was doing, you would stop and lose your mind? There's something about the ice cream truck that make kids lose it. And they can hear that from 10 blocks away. They don't hear their mother calling them, but they hear that ice cream truck. And no matter what was going on, the ice cream man came and stopped. You hear, ice cream!
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0: Coming up, they took the making of Rocky and made it into a Rocky movie. I play Rocky. The script dropped. Wait till you hear this trailer. I'll play it for you.

They turned the making of Rocky into a Rocky movie. The trailer for I Play Rocky dropped yesterday. It tells the true story of the making of Rocky and how Sylvester Stallone had to fight to play the main character in his own movie. It may not surprise you, but it plays like a Rocky movie. Man, how many movies can this guy make? It's amazing, isn't it? I'm not even hating on it, man. I can't wait to see it. I'm a huge Rocky fan. Rocky 3 guy myself. But instead of Apollo Creed, the bad guys are the studio heads who don't want Stallone in the lead role. Instead, they basically offer him, you know, all kinds of big money to try to get the script from him. But he refuses, and he fights them till they give in. Stallone also has his own real-life Adrian in the form of his first wife, Sasha Zack, who stands by him and believes in him when no one else will. She's played by Anna Sophia Robb. And, dude, you got to check out the guy who's going to play Stallone, Anthony Ippolito. He's got the voice down, too, although he may have laid it on a little too thick. I'm not sure it's going to be fun to listen to him for a full movie, but I have to say, it's very, very, very close.

0: 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Here is the trailer and the voice you hear. It's Anthony Ippolito.
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4: Yeah, baby. 83 degrees already, huh? 94 degrees is going to be your high today. Coming up, a little nerd news. Sugar, cancer-fighting Japanese tree frogs. Oh, yeah.

0: That's right. It's time for This Week in Science, Space Sugar, Human Hibernation, and Cancer-Fighting Japanese Tree Frogs. Time for your nerd news. Yeah, check this out, man. Researchers found bacteria in the gut of a Japanese tree frog that showed powerful anti-cancer effects. In tests, a single dose of the bacteria eliminated colorectal cancer tumors in mice, and it also appeared to activate the immune system. Scientists say it's still early and needs more testing, but the results are promising. They think that animal microbiomes might be the key to future cancer treatments. That's good news and all that jargon, man. And also, scientists are exploring whether human hibernation could make space travel missions to Mars safer and more practical. They think by slowing metabolism, it could reduce the astronauts' need for food and water. It would also help protect against muscle loss and the mental strain of traveling for months. So now they're studying animals that naturally hibernate and testing certain drugs and methods like ultrasound to see if that can trigger hibernation in humans. I don't know about that. Let's talk some sugar. Scientists just detected a sugar molecule in outer space. The first time ever sugar has been discovered outside of our solar system. They found it in a massive gas cloud near the center of the Milky Way. Researchers believe the sugar likely formed in tiny dust grains within the cloud. And this gives them hope that other organic molecules may be all over the galaxy, too. Is that sugar?
1: I checked this stuff out, and even though it tastes like sugar, that is cocaine.
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4: Let's kick it. It's your World Cup recap. I'm Pep Fernandez from the Inland Sports Show. We have a new World Cup champion. In the final on Sunday in New Jersey, Spain needed a goal in extra time from the boot of Ferran Torres to upend Argentina 1-0 for the title. Argentina played all of extra time a man down because of a red card at the end of regulation. The Spanish defense conquered opponents, surrendering just one goal in eight matches, which is a new World Cup record. Pretty remarkable considering they shut out France's Kylian Mbappe and the GOAT Leo Messi in back-to-back matches. This is the second World Cup championship for España, with the other title coming back in 2010. I'm Pep Fernandez with your World Cup recap.
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Metallica, Rockin' the Empire, 96.7 KCAL Rocks, Nikki Preston. Man, what a game. Did you watch the final World Cup yesterday? Spain against Argentina. I mean, I can't even believe Argentina was the second best team. Spain definitely made them look like they were awful, like they were like one of the worst teams ever. They just had so much energy. If you were watching, I mean, the whole game just totally dominated. I would say had the ball 90% of the time, if not more. I mean, if it wasn't for Argentina's goalie, they'd be in trouble because Argentina kept shooting. And I think the whole game, and it was only the very end of the game, like in overtime, Argentina finally shot it at the goal a couple times. And it was crazy. I was thinking, wow, what if Argentina wins this game? They don't really deserve to, but because Spain had more penalties against them, and that's how it works in soccer, they went into overtime. I'm like, Argentina could end up winning this game after Spain basically like crushed them the whole time, even though, you know, no one scored. It was pretty crazy. It was intense. And then they have the halftime show. That was fun. They're really trying to get this more mainstream. They want this to be like the next big thing, like the Super Bowl or something. They had Madonna star. I don't think any of her stuff was live, to be honest, all like pre-recorded. But to kick it off, I'm like, okay, they got to get like an older legend. I thought she did decent. I would have liked to see something a little more live. They had her walking out onto the field. That was about like the only live part. Justin Bieber. As good as he is and as much as I love him, I felt like, I don't know if he should be playing a slower song, kind of brought the show down. And then Shakira, she was the best by far. So much energy, perfect choice. And then I love kids, but then they had kids singing and like Kermit the Frog and Miss Piggy and stuff. I'm like, I don't care about the kids. I'm sorry. Let's just get back to Shakira or the game or something else. But we got Green Day, Rockin' the Empire, 96.7 KCAL Rocks.

Yeah, we are rocking the Empire. 96.7 KKL rocks. And I have your tickets to Shinedown at the Toyota Arena. That's going down August 6th, right around the corner. You can get your tickets with Ticketmaster. And I love it that it's right in our backyard, Toyota Arena. Plus, I also have your tickets to cool you off once again. Not Soak City Water Park. And that is good until September 7th. So a lot of fun things to do this summertime. I don't know. Should I do something I've never done before? Should I give you your choice? It seems like everyone else is giving you choices. During the Nooner, I'll give it a try. It might be too hard, but we'll try it out today. You can pick if you want to go to Not Soak City Water Park or if you want to see Shinedown. And let's do the Chili Peppers. It's 96.7 KKL Rocks.

0: Pearl Jam, rockin' Empire. Did you see that video? It's starting to circulate now, even though it happened a few days ago. But during the hydration break, Eddie Vedder was drinking a beer, really chugging it to that song, to Alive, and ended up spilling it kind of all over himself. You know when you're drinking, trying to chug, and then it just goes all over your shirt. But that was the U.S.-Belgium World Cup game in Seattle. So, of course, he went to the Seattle one. But the one yesterday, man, what a great game. Even though no one scored until overtime, so exciting. I mean, Spain deserved to win, so I'm glad that Argentina didn't end up getting to sneak in there just because, you know, the other team had more penalties against them and winning. So, good game, good match, and we'll continue rocking out when we get back.
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2: 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We break out some pretty awesome prizes, and it's really fun to listen to and play along.
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We are rocking the Empire, 96.7 KCAL Rocks. And we're not too far away from the Nooner, a little over an hour away. I'm going to be like everyone else today. Normally, I don't like to copy other people, but I'm going to copy them. You have your choice. Do you want to cool off in Not Soak City Water Park? Or do you want to see Shinedown at the Toyota Arena on August 6th? I'll let you decide if you're able to guess correctly.

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0: Sabbath, rockin' the Empire, 96.7 KCAL Rocks. I can't believe we're just a couple days away from the year anniversary of Ozzy's passing. Very sad, but July 22nd is going to be celebrated now as Ozzy Day. So they're going to do tributes at the Black Sabbath Bench and Bridge. They're going to have pop-up musical performances all in Ozzy's hometown, which is really great. And, you know, even if they weren't doing that, you know, they were, Sharon would do something for sure. She's already planning that Ozzy robot that's going to tour the world and talk to fans and perform like Ozzy, maybe even better than Ozzy, I mean, especially in the later years. Who knows with that? So crazy. But rest in peace, Ozzy. We do miss you.
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Cade Rock and the Empire, 96.7 KCAL Rocks. And we're an hour away from the Nooner. 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

Pretend being one of them, where I come out just so much more of a fan, really appreciating the performance that they put on. That happened to me when I saw them, what was a couple summers ago, Dodger Stadium. Oh, they put on such a great show, really, really good. And the same thing happened to me over the weekend. Saturday night, I went to see Evanescence at the Forum, and now I refuse to listen to them if it's not live. I mean, I know I still do have to play them, but whoa. I'm telling you, Amy just has the best voice, so talented, so much energy the whole time. It was really, really amazing seeing her. I did have it on my story, but it expired very soon. In the next few minutes, I'm going to get a post up if you want to check it out, because, wow, they put on a show, that's for sure. Definitely a band. If you're like, oh, I don't know about them, you see them live and you're like, okay, you changed me. You changed my mind. We got Green Day rocking the Empire.

0: Dave Grohl. I needed that on a Monday. The Foo's pumping us up. 96.7 KKL Rocks. And now we're about 30 minutes away from the Nooner. This is the first and probably only time I will do this. Who knows? Maybe I'll do it again. But I'm giving you a choice. Shine Down tickets at the Toyota Arena that's going down August 6th or Not Soak City Water Park, if you're able to guess correctly. So make sure you stick around.
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true. It's not true anymore. So you know how that crazy parasite has been going around? They say that it's coming from lettuce, been giving people explosive. They use that word all the time. Explosive diarrhea. They were blaming it on the lettuce at Taco Bell that comes from Taylor Farms. And, you know, Taylor Farms and Taco Bell apologizing, all these places feeling bad, saying they're taking lettuce off everything. And now, just 4 hours ago, the FDA is apologizing.

to Taylor Farms after admitting it falsely linked the company's Mexican lettuce supplier to that whole parasite explosive diarrhea type of thing that people have been seeing. So who knows? We don't know. I don't know what to tell you to eat and not eat. I am going to admit it. I've still been going and getting organic, not lettuce, but I'll typically get other types of greens, like arugula is one of my favorites. And I've been okay. I've been eating that now the past month, still getting my arugula organic from the grocery store in a container. But I don't know what to say. Be careful, I guess, with what you're eating. But now they're saying that it's not Taylor Farm. So you could have your Taco Bell again, I guess. Maybe. Who knows?

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You can bring the whole family to Sizzling Summer Nights concert series that's going down in downtown San Bernardino Thursday nights in July. So they'll be playing something new this Thursday. And let's continue rocking out with Nirvana.

0: decided I hate TikTok. Can't stand it. You do one little thing and it like deletes all your work. You change the song after you already edit it. Don't do that. It deletes everything you did. Oh man. But we're rocking the Empire. Just a few minutes away from the Nooner. Gonna hook you up with tickets to see Shinedown at the Toyota Arena. Or you can go to Not Silk City Water Park. I'm actually giving you a choice today. I'm like, you know what? I'm gonna copy Daryl, and I think John does it too. We'll give you choices today, but this might be the only time you get a choice. So make sure you keep it here.
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0: Time for the Nooner with Nikki. You're given one hint at a time, and the first KKL rocker to guess correctly wins! Hey, who's up for a Nooner? 96.7 KKL rocks.
1: Today for the Nooner, I'm giving you a choice. 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

0: It's the Nooner. With Nikki. What do you have for us today, Nikki?
1: Today for the Nooner, guess the person. For your choice in tickets, Shine Down at the Toyota Arena or Not Soak City Water Park.
2: Wow, I wanted to be doctor, nuclear scientist.
1: Hi, it's Keiko.
3: Hey, is it Penelope Cruz?
1: Oh, yeah, I can kind of hear that. Not the right person, though. Thanks for trying.
3: Ah, dang it. All right, cool.
1: Hi, it's Keiko.
4: Yeah, hello.
1: Hi.
4: I'm thinking Drew Barrymore.
1: I'm thinking you're wrong. Thanks for trying, though.
4: All right, thank you. Take care,
1: rock. You rock. Hi, it's KK.
5: Never mind.
1: Not even going to take a guess. I guess that's a no. Let's go over to Hintu.
6: Well, I am a little bit of a tiger mom.
1: Guess the person for Shine Down or Not Soak City Water Park tickets. 909-431-4967.

0: if you're watching the World Cup the other day. Did you see the part when Matt Damon, or should I say Brad Pitt, but Matt Damon came on screen and the announcer started calling him Brad Pitt, like, oh, even Brad Pitt's here. I bet Brad Pitt's probably a little bit upset because, sorry, Matt. I mean, you still look good, but you're not Brad Pitt, okay? I'm, at least in my opinion. I think, although he's probably had work, but Brad Pitt looks absolutely amazing. And I got more tickets to give away. So, okay, Shinedown was chosen, but we have Not Soak City Water Park going to be doing that right around 1 o'clock. So make sure you keep it here.
1: Patrick in the morning.
2: 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Oh, here we go again. Us 70s and 80s kids know. The speed limit on the freeways used to be 55 miles an hour. And why do you think Sammy wrote this song? As a kid, just knowing that all the freeways were 55 miles an hour, it was awful.
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Three Doors Down, Rockin' the Empire, 96.7 KCAL Rocks. And I have your tickets to Not Soak City Water Park. Cool y'all. Gonna be doing that in about 30 minutes, right around 1 o'clock.

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a couple days away from the one-year anniversary of Ozzy's passing, and it's National Ozzy Day. That'll be July 22nd, and of course his hometown is going to celebrate with different performances, and you could go and hang out at the park, you know, where they have the special bench, and it's just going to be really cool. I wish I was there and could be there, but I'm sure people post enough videos and pictures, so we'll kind of feel like we're there maybe.

0: 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I still have your tickets to Soak City Water Park. 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

Living in California, we know we're going to have some hot summers. Past week or so, it has been extremely hot here. That's why we want to hook you up with tickets to Not Soak City Water Park. 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
0: 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Guess what? You're caller 25. You're going to Not Soak City Water Park.
1: Yes, I'm so excited. I was caller 10 and 17, so I'm so excited that I won.
0: See, you got to stick with it. Keep trying. Have you ever been to Soak City?
1: No, actually, I haven't, so that's going to be our first time. I'm so excited.
0: Yes, yeah. They have like a lazy river and all the different tubes and slides, so you'll have a great time.
1: Yay, thank you so much. KCAL rock.
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0: 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If you were listening, I don't know, maybe an hour ago or so, I was saying how apparently the FDA apologized for saying that Taylor Farms was the one who caused the diarrhea, parasite, you know, explosive diarrhea, whatever they were calling it, that they took it back. And now I'm reading that that isn't the case, that apparently Taylor Farms released that message that the FDA apologized to them, but that didn't actually happen. So I don't know what to believe, what not to believe, if you should eat Taco Bell, if you should have lettuce, but maybe stay away for right now.
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Switchfoot Rockin' Empire, 96.7 KCAL Rocks. And Daryl apparently is Tim Brown today, or Tim Brown is Daryl, or vice versa, or something like that. Yeah, he's here a little early, but ready to go. He's going to have tickets to Not Soak City Water Park, so we got to keep it here for that. Only 30 minutes away till you start, not fair, not much longer.

Today's National Moon Day. Remember when you're in school and they ask you what you want to be and all the kids are like, astronaut, I want to go to space. Well, now these kids that are being born, they might really actually have a chance to go to the moon and go to space. I don't see myself doing it, but you never know.

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1: 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Tim Brown is in for Daryl. Going to be hooking you up with more tickets to Not Soak City Water Park. 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

0: Rock in the Empire, 96.7 KCAL Rocks. There are good people in the world, apparently.
1: Yes, there are.
0: How are you doing today, Tim?
1: I'm pretty good, despite the fact that my bank account was hacked.
0: Ugh. Those people, not so good.
1: But, I'm telling you. They showed up as Amazon charges, but they're not.
0: Oh, is that how they showed up besides?
1: They showed up on my bank account as Amazon charges, but I was like, wait, I didn't do anything from Amazon for that amount. Mm. And then I locked my card, and 24 hours later, there was another one.
0: Oh.
1: I don't know how it happened. They don't either.
0: I'm curious how they're making it show that it's Amazon
1: purchase.
0: That's the interesting part, because when I check my bank account, I'm like, okay, yep, I've been there. I did that. But if you're, you know, not thinking about it and they end up having it show under something, wow.
1: Yeah.
0: Ooh, you got to be careful. There was one time, I knock on wood, but this was, I think, the only time that I got my card stolen. I was in New York City working. I was at a supermarket. So I would do different like side gigs, you know, when I was in college and first trying to be an actor.
1: Sure.
0: And I was giving out samples of like a juice.
1: Uh-huh.
0: And I had my wristlet underneath the table where there was like a tablecloth covering it and everything. And it was right in front of me. And I'm passing things out, and some guy comes over with a cell phone, and he has a little crop top on. He looks like, you know, he probably lives on the streets or something. And, you know, pacing back and forth and distracting me and trying to talk to me. And sometime when he was distracting me, somebody else grabbed my wristlet, and that was then. I had no money to get home, to take the subway home. I did luckily have my phone on me, but yeah, I know it's crazy.
1: It is. It's being stranded somewhere or not having all, like, when you know you have money, and then all of a sudden, poof,
0: you don't.
1: It's gone. Mm-hmm. Yeah.
0: Well, I hope that, you know, they're able to get you your money back soon.
1: I feel confident that this will be shown up for what it is.
0: Yes.
1: So in theory, I should be seeing a credit.
0: Yes.
1: Within the next, like, by Wednesday, I'm hoping. So it's all good. But what we were talking about, the nice thing is that somebody here in the building, because it wiped out my bank account, and I was getting ready to go grocery shopping, and they gave me a Stater Brothers gift card for like $100 just
0: now. Wow, how sweet.
1: I was like, how nice are people, huh?
0: We have some nice people, especially in this building. Yeah. Wow.
1: Mm-hmm. The world is full of nice people. You just got to pay attention.
0: It's true. Don't pay attention to,
1: exactly.
0: You know, the
1: ignore
0: others.
1: The ugly
0: exactly.
1: people.
0: Exactly, yes. And you got some good prizes today, Tim.
1: Yes, indeed. Not City Soak.
0: Yep,
1: Soak City.
0: Mm-hmm.
1: We'll do that, and I think something else too, but I off the top of my head, I'm having a stoner moment or something. So.
0: It's okay. We all do. We all do too.
1: Pay attention. I'll tell you in a little bit.
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Tim Brown in for a vacationing Daryl, who's back tomorrow. No Daryl means no 3 o'clock challenge today. 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

0: 96.7 KCAL Rock, Sum 41 into deep. Take care of Fontana. Suggestion for some Sum 41. You're down with Tim Brown of the 6 o'clock hour. In for a vacationing Daryl, who's going to be back tomorrow. Little Bush on the way. Also, 420 Binge, working on that one. And I've got a pair of tickets to go enjoy Not Soak City Water Park and tickets to go see Shinedown when they come to the Toyota Arena in Ontario in a couple weeks. Pay attention. I'll tell you exactly when I'm going to give all that cool stuff away. Patrick in the morning.
1: Let's hope this doesn't gain momentum. 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Oh, here we go again. Us 70s and 80s kids know. The speed limit on the freeways used to be 55 miles an hour. And why do you think Sammy wrote this song? As a kid, just knowing that all the freeways were 55 miles an hour, it was awful.
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3: Hey, this is Daryl. Listen, summer's here. 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
10: Eve with your KCAL weather update. Tonight we're going to have a low of 64 and tomorrow partly cloudy skies with a high of 93. 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

Nothing like a little bush on a Monday afternoon. Tim Brown in for Daryl. That means no 3 o'clock challenge. 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

just before 4 o'clock. I'll give you a chance to win 2 tickets to go cool off at Not Soak City Water Park, to open now through September 7th, just before 4 p.m. Little tease for Mandatory Metallica tonight and every night at 10 p.m. 3 songs from the band. Enjoy Master of Puppets. Probably won't hear it tonight on Mandatory Metallica. 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

0: Rock and the Empire, 96.7 KCAL Rock's cover of a David Bowie song. The Man Who Sold the World, Nirvana, suggestion out of Beaumont, 909-431-4967, the KCAL hotline. Tim Brown in for a vacationing Daryl who's back tomorrow. No Daryl means no 3 o'clock challenge, okay? Spread the word. Tell you what I'm going to do just before 4 o'clock. I'll give you a choice, okay? 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

approximately 1 hour from now, I'm going to give you a choice. 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

0: 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Seems to be a ton of requests for some Blink 182 from Rialto. Got that covered for you. Tim Brown in for Daryl, who's back tomorrow. Gray skies outside. I really thought we'd have more sun and blue skies by now, huh? Still 95 degrees outside the KCAL studios here in Redlands. Humid, too. Just before 4 o'clock, you're going to have a choice to make. 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Just before 4 p.m., I'll give you that choice. 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
3: Listen, summer's here. The kids are out of school. Families are taking vacations. And the last thing anybody wants is for a car accident to absolutely ruin it all. But they do happen, don't they? Every day. So remember this. If you're in an accident that wasn't your fault, you need to call attorney Mike Imrani. He's been looking out for people here in the Inland Empire for years now. 909-972-0700. And remember this. You don't need to have broken bones to be compensated for your injuries. Like Gary from Chino Hills. He was rear-ended. No fractures. Mike got him $100,000. Jenny from Ontario. She was T-boned. Mike and Ronnie got her $250,000. Or Peter from Rancho. And again, no broken bones. Mike got him $1.3 million. And that's exactly why I recommend attorney Mike. 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

0: 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I've got your music, but I can't cool off the temperatures for you up there. Sorry about that. Tim Brown in for Daryl, who's back tomorrow. You got a choice, though. 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And if you're caller 25 right now, you'll have that decision to make. 909-431-4967. 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

0: Kelly Robinson of Paris is caller 25. She's on the phone and she's got a choice to make. You want to go to the Dance Kid Dance Act 2 featuring Shinedown at the Toyota Arena in Ontario Thursday, August 6th? Or do you want a pair of tickets to go cool off at Not Soak City Water Park?
1: Not Soak City.
0: Not Soak City Water Park is yours.
1: Thank you.
0: Congratulations. Have fun. Let us know how it is, okay?
1: Thank you. Take care, Rob.
0: You rock, Kelly. That means in the 5 o'clock hour, I'll have a pair of tickets to go to the Dance Kid Dance Act 2 show featuring Shinedown at the Toyota Arena in Ontario Thursday, August 6th. 5 o'clock hour, we'll do that.

0: 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Riverside adjacent, huh? Alien Ant Farm, Riverside Band, Smooth Criminal. Tim Brown, in for a vacationing Derelouse back tomorrow. Kelly grabbed some tickets to go enjoy Not Soak City Water Park earlier. That means I've got tickets to go to Dance Kid Dance Act 2 featuring Shinedown Thursday, August 6th at the Toyota Arena in Ontario. Special guests Coheen and Cambria. 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I'll give you a crack at a pair of tickets to that show. Stone Temple Pilots are today's 420 binge. Up next,
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Tim Brown in for Daryl, who is back tomorrow. It's the 420 Binge, Stone Temple Pilots. KCAL rocks. You rock.

Yeah, wrapping up the 420 binge. Dead and bloated Stone Temple Pilots. There's a joke in there. I'm not going to touch it. Tim Brown in for Daryl, who's back tomorrow. We heard Vaseline and started off the 420 binge with Plush. 520 today, I'm going to have a chance for you to win two tickets to go see Shinedown Thursday, August 6th at the Toyota Arena in Ontario. 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Zeppelin, some Green Day on the way. 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

0: Rock and the Empire, 96.7, KCAL Rocks, Foo Fighters, Everlong. Tim Brown in for Daryl, who's back tomorrow. KCAL Nation's a great way to get extra chances to win the contest we do on the air and to score some really cool things you can only win in the KCAL Nation. A lot of concert tickets up right now. Dinosaur Jr., House of Blues in Anaheim. 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
3: Let's kick it. It's your World Cup recap. I'm Pep Fernandez from the Inland Sports Show. We have a new World Cup champion. In the final on Sunday in New Jersey, Spain needed a goal in extra time from the boot of Ferran Torres to upend Argentina 1-0 for the title. Argentina played all of extra time a man down because of a red card at the end of regulation. The Spanish defense conquered opponents, surrendering just one goal in 8 matches, which is a new World Cup record. Pretty remarkable considering they shut out France's Kylian Mbappe and the GOAT Leo Messi in back-to-back matches. This is the second World Cup championship for España, with the other title coming back in 2010. I'm Pep Fernandez with your World Cup recap.
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I'll have a pair of tickets that you can win to go enjoy that show. Little Talica, little Franz Ferdinand on the way. 1979. 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KCAL Rocks, Beaumont.